simple as sound, four letters. 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

0: 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Da hätte ich in Englisch doch dicken Fehler an den Rand gekriegt, oder nicht? Also, ich schreibe dir kein Liebeslied, 'cause you tell me it. 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
1: 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We've had a million, million nights just like this. 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

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And every once in a while, I start texting, write a paragraph.